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1: Do you dare? This Halloween, Grizzly's world in Moraida transforms into a terrifying world of horror. With real-life actors, spectacular special effects, and more than 200 horror props, you never know what might be standing behind you. From the 25th to the 31st of October, ages 12 and over only, Halloween Horror Dinner. 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

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I burned some bridges on the way. Feels like forever here in the moment. Just so forever, it'll stay.

0: Do you dare? This Halloween, Grizzly's world in Moraida transforms into a terrifying world of horror. With real-life actors, spectacular special effects, and more than 200 horror props, you never know what might be standing behind you. From the 25th to the 31st of October, ages 12 and over only, Halloween Horror Dinner. 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
0: Costa Blanca. Radio.